mama, start breaking down with me. 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The stuff I gotta bust your brains out, baby, it'll make you lose your mind.

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This, you know, this rave, like almost only with a little more.

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It's like for the production part of it. You know, you want to do some funny little things, make some hits and stuff. Just the production, we already know where we are.

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2: We call it cutting. It isn't exactly that. To me, it goes much deeper. Cutting implies severing something. It really should be called assembly. 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

But not like you just don't care. 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My bank rolls on swole. My stitch on hit legit. Now I'm on parole. 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

0: 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Sooner or later, one of us must know that I really did try to get.
1: Il est midi. Bonne journée sur 48 FM.

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And we watch the news, and we see him die. 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
1: Dedicate this record right here to my main man, Johnny Cash, a real American gangster. I got my nephew Whitey Ford on the guitar, Young Trev on the drums, Grand Ole Opry, here we come.

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It's Patrice and Guts and Studio School Voice NYC. 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Yeah. 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Yeah. Africa, Europe, Afropean music. 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
1: But I think in this instance, I would have to be out of my mind not to recommend that you be sent to the asylum for the criminally insane at Matawan.

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And that's the way you just lock into it, you know. And once you locked into it, you had it going. When the horn started to hit, then you thought big band. And you just, to me, that was, hey, hit with the band. And that made the whole thing sound like it was exploding, you know.

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And that music was the basis, really the basis for all jazz rock almost, you know? And the drum parts were what we flipped out on, as much as anything. The way the drums, bass, guitar, keyboards, and vocals all work together, interlocking, you know? 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The rhythm is the music, and the drums.